0: Russell Dickerson on Taste of Country Nights with Evan Paul. Let's get it cranked up. The Friday night second shift. We got a special guest co-host in tonight.
1: Hey, what's happening, guys? This is Kip Moore on Taste of Country Nights.
0: We'll hang with Kip Moore in less than 10 minutes. 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

0: Taste of Country Nights. We are hanging out tonight with our guest co-host. He'll be here all night. Kit Moore is in the house. It's been 15 years. I just need to know, do we know what it is about a truck yet?
1: I did not know what we were about to ask. But I do not. I'll tell you this. I just bought an old 97, and there's just something about it. And I don't know what it is. But it's a feeling when you get the right one. It's like you're hanging out with a buddy.
0: Hell yeah.
1: These new ones don't do it for me.
0: Okay, that's interesting.
1: They don't do it for me. I need to feel it. It can't drive like a Cadillac.
0: Yeah, I need to smell it. That's the thing. I want to smell the gas coming out.
1: I need to turn the key.
0: Yeah. No push button. When
1: the government tries to cut my car off, I can still fire it.
0: Yeah.
1: You're going to be cruising your Tesla. I'm going to go ride by my 97. I'll pick you up on the way back.
0: Yeah, hold on. I'm downloading. Yeah.

0: 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Our guest co-host for the evening, he swings by at least once a year. Love this guy, man. I appreciate you coming by. Kip Moore is in the house. Now, you stop by a lot. We appreciate that. And it's kind of been like a running thing. Every time you come by, we always ask you about your love life because people want to know, but you never answer it.
1: Yeah. I'll always keep to myself, man.
0: There's no update?
1: So you'll have an update the day that I get married. That's when you'll know about my love life. And that'll be one post and that'll be it. Yeah.
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2: Mostly cloudy tonight as moisture begins to move into the state. A few isolated showers are possible, otherwise breezy with lows in the mid to upper 40s. Partly to mostly cloudy skies tomorrow as a front moves through the region. There is limited energy available for isolated showers and thunderstorms to pop up during the afternoon hours. Highs look to reach the mid 60s to start off your Memorial Day weekend. Sunday looks much better as a warm front arrives. This will bring plenty of sunshine with highs reaching into the mid 70s. For Weather Watch 12, I'm meteorologist Chase Ropenack on Coyote 93.7.
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0: Taste of Country Nights. Our co-host tonight hanging out is Kit Moore. I knew you would come in with a little coffee. And it's always like unmarked. Okay, yeah, yeah. The cup is always a plain
1: unmarked
0: cup.
1: Car.
0: Yeah, I knew you would come in
2: with that. To give all, yeah.
1: I know, right?
0: I analyze your coffee all the time, dude. It's a big deal, man. It's a big marker who you are. Man, we're hanging out with the man, Kit Moore. What's up, dude?
1: Good to see you, always.
0: Yeah, you look like you're beefing up, man. You got this deal right here. What's this?
1: I think I've been the same size for I don't know how many. I mean, I feel like I'll fluctuate between 175 and 80. I've been there for, shoot, since college. So might just be the shirt. I feel like I'm the exact same, man. Yeah. Yeah.
0: Hang on. More with Kit Moore is coming up in less than 10 minutes. Here's Graylin James and Water Edo.

0: Hey, what's happening, guys? This is Kip Moore on Taste of Country Nights.
1: Kip Moore will be hanging out all night. We got some more with him coming up. Now it's Carrie Underwood, Undo It on Taste of Country Nights.

0: kind enough to come in, hang out with us all night. Kit Moore is here. Let's talk about when you first got to Nashville. Were there times where you almost like gave up?
1: I just look back at, I think about like, I was so close. I didn't have anything going on in town. Couldn't get a meeting, couldn't get in the door for years. And I'm playing a songwriter's night one night, and the next day my phone rings, and it's a big producer who was having a lot of success at that time and running a record label, and that record label was successful at that time. They had two or three massive artists. And wants me to meet with him, and I go in and meet, and there's a record deal on the table, there's lawyers in the room, and I'm like, what's going on right now, you know? And I think about that time in my life, and I was 27, and that was everything that I wanted was sitting in front of me right there, but something in my gut was like, can you give me a day? And I remember saying that in the room, can you give me 24 hours? And it was kind of this pause, and it was like, yeah, we'll give you 24 hours. And I left, and I sat in my truck, and I was like, Kip, what are you doing? Go sign the deal. They want to make a record on you right now. And I think back, I didn't have any of those songs yet written for Up All Night. I don't know what that record would have even been. I'd written a lot of songs, but I don't know what that record would have been, but I got a good feeling it wouldn't have been Up All Night. And as I'm leaving the parking lot, now I had nothing going on for 4 years. Couldn't get a meeting. I would get a meeting. I'd show up excited about that meeting, been thinking about that meeting for 3-4 months. And I finally get there, and they're like, so-and-so's got to cancel. They're going to move it 3 or 4 months. And you're just devastated. You're leaving. Yeah. You're riding back to your construction job, riding back when I was doing golf course maintenance, riding back to working in that school. And all those jobs are great, but it was like, I wanted to write music. Just the devastation that comes with trying to make it in this town, especially back then, it was just, man, it was a different animal. And the hole to get through was a lot smaller back then.

0: Kent Moore. That one's called Beer Money. Taste of Country Nights. We are hanging out tonight with Kip Moore. He's our in-studio co-host all night. How often do you sit down to write songs?
1: I write every morning. I probably have 1,000+ songs that no one's ever heard.
0: Wow.
1: I would say that my complete catalog of songs is probably somewhere, I'm not just guesstimating, because I mean, I was writing 2 songs a day for when I was writing for Warner Corn Man for 4 years in that deal, 5 days a week. And I've been writing every single day of my life ever since. So I'll write, you know, anywhere from 60 to 80 songs in a year. I've been doing that pretty consistently for, you know, and that varies. It might be 51 year, then 71. And you know, so there's so many songs that no one's heard. But, you know, with this new situation, they're all about whenever you want to make a record, just make it. So I've already made another one. This one's coming out in May, and I'm almost finished a whole another one. So I'm just, while I feel this way and while I'm this fired up about writing, and because I know that one day my life will look a little different and things will change and I'll have different responsibilities, and because I do want to have those gardens one day, but I've been so maniacally focused on this one thing for so long, and I know at some point that's going to shift. So while I still feel the way I do and it's connected to what I'm doing as I do, and I'm probably on fire more than I've ever been just about music in general.
0: Well, thanks for coming by, you man. Bet. Congrats on you the bet. New record.
1: You bet. Cheers. Thank you.
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2: Heartland weather. Mostly cloudy tonight as moisture begins to move into the state. A few isolated showers are possible, otherwise breezy with lows in the mid to upper 40s. Partly to mostly cloudy skies tomorrow as a front moves through the region. There is limited energy available for isolated showers and thunderstorms to pop up during the afternoon hours. Highs look to reach the mid 60s to start off your Memorial Day weekend. Sunday looks much better as a warm front arrives. This will bring plenty of sunshine with highs reaching into the mid 70s. For Weather Watch 12, I'm meteorologist Chase Ropenack on Coyote 93.7.
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Justin Moore and Time's Ticking on Taste of Country Nights with Evan Paul. Ella Langley's got a brand new fragrance out called Be Her, along with a new song, of course, Be Her. I'll play that right after Jelly Roll, Son of a Sinner on Taste of Country Nights. I never

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Ella Langley and Be Her. By the way, she has a new fragrance out called Be Her. 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You can't get it anywhere, though. It is sold out like instantly. She's so popular. It's Evan Paul with you. Jason Aldean is on Taste of Country Nights.

0: Country. Tim McGraw, Hardy, Eric Church, Morgan Wallen there. That's MacArthur on Taste of Country Nights. Ladies and gentlemen, we've gotten to this point, and I don't think there's any turning back. Southwest Airlines has officially had to ban all robots on flights. They will no longer welcome human-like or animal-like robots. Now, this is because a Dallas-based company recently called the Robot Studio had a robot companion named Stewie that they bought a ticket for that flew Southwest. Stewie, they made sure the battery was FAA compliant, and Stewie caused quite the stir, you know, when he boarded the airplane. The very next day, Southwest banned human-like or animal-like robots from its flights. I think that's a step in the right direction, because I feel like these robots are all going to start just beating us up. They're just going to take over, and just robots are just going to walk up to you and punch you in the face. So I think this is a good step in the right direction.
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3: weather. Mostly cloudy tonight as moisture begins to move into the state. A few isolated showers are possible, otherwise breezy with lows in the mid to upper 40s. Partly to mostly cloudy skies tomorrow as a front moves through the region. There is limited energy available for isolated showers and thunderstorms to pop up during the afternoon hours. Highs look to reach the mid-60s to start off your Memorial Day weekend. Sunday looks much better as a warm front arrives. This will bring plenty of sunshine with highs reaching into the mid-70s. For Weather Watch 12, I'm meteorologist Chase Ropenack on Coyote 93.7.
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think is the most overrated? That's the question I asked Jay DeMarcus from Rascal Flatts. Not him, his son, his teenage son. Wait till you hear what his teenage son said. They were both in here for an interview. That's coming up in less than 10 minutes. Here's George Burge and Luke Bryan on A Taste of Country Nights.

0: Country Nights. All right, I've got Jay DeMarcus from Rascal Flatts here with his 13-year-old son, Dylan. Now, Dylan, I got to know, which one of your dad's Rascal Flatts songs do you not like?
1: I think an overrated one is Life is a Highway.
0: Oh, stop it!
1: I think it's overrated.
2: Oh, I'm going to spank you when we get back.
0: How's that overrated?
1: I know it's done a lot, but it's a lot of just the same thing. You know, like,
2: this is hard to listen to. I'm not going to lie.
0: It's tough. But even like the guitars, like the riffs are the same, but they're different guitars. It adds more of a.
1: No, the guitar is great. Jodan played that awesome. It's a hot take.
0: Yeah,
1: it's a hot take for sure.

Thomas Rhett, Ain't a Bad Life, featuring Jordan Davis there on Taste of Country Nights. And it ain't a bad life. If you got everything that makes you happy around you, you got to learn to love it. Coming up next, we'll talk about what's trending in country music news right after Bailey Zimmerman and Chevy Silverado on Taste of Country Nights.

0: New country from Bailey Zimmerman, that's Chevy Silverado on Taste of Country Nights with Evan Paul. 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She predicts it's coming. And that interview was right before the ACMs where she took home 5 awards. 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
2: Mostly cloudy tonight as moisture begins to move into the state. A few isolated showers are possible, otherwise breezy with lows in the mid to upper 40s. Partly to mostly cloudy skies tomorrow as a front moves through the region. There is limited energy available for isolated showers and thunderstorms to pop up during the afternoon hours. Highs look to reach the mid 60s to start off your Memorial Day weekend. Sunday looks much better as a warm front arrives. This will bring plenty of sunshine with highs reaching into the mid-70s. For Weather Watch 12, I'm meteorologist Chase Ropenack on Coyote 93.7.
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0: Cody Johnson and the Fall on Taste of Country Nights. Tonight, our special guest co-host in the studio is Kit Moore. Now, you stop by a lot. We appreciate that. And it's kind of been like a running thing. Every time you come by, we always ask you about your love life because people want to know, but you never answer it.
1: Yeah. I'll always keep to myself, man.
0: There's no update?
1: So you'll have an update the day that I get married. That's when you'll know about my love life. And that'll be one post, and that'll be it.

0: Taste of Country Nights. Our co-host tonight hanging out is Kit Moore. Let's talk about when you first got to Nashville. Were there times where you almost like gave up?
1: I just look back at, I think about like, I was so close. I didn't have anything going on in town. Couldn't get a meeting, couldn't get the door for years. And I'm playing a songwriter's night one night, and the next day my phone rings and it's a big producer who was having a lot of success at that time and running a record label, and that record label was successful at that time. They had two or three massive artists. And wants me to meet with him, and I go in and meet, and there's a record deal on the table, there's lawyers in the room, and I'm like, what's going on right now, you know? I think about that time in my life, and I was 27, and that was everything that I wanted was sitting in front of me right there, but something in my gut was like, can you give me a day? I remember saying that in the room, can you give me 24 hours? And it was kind of this pause, and it was like, yeah, we'll give you 24 hours. And I left, and I sat in my truck, and I was like, Kip, what are you doing? Go sign the deal. They want to make a record on you right now. And I think back, I didn't have any of those songs yet written for Up All Night. I don't know what that record would have even been. I'd written a lot of songs, but I don't know what that record would have been, but I got a good feeling it wouldn't have been Up All Night. And as I'm leaving the parking lot, now I had nothing going on for 4 years. Couldn't get a meeting. I would get a meeting. I'd show up excited about that meeting, been thinking about that meeting for 3-4 months. And I finally get there. And

0: so-and-so's got to cancel. They're going to move it 3 or 4 months. And you're just devastated.
1: Yeah.
0: You're riding back to your construction job, riding back when I was doing golf course maintenance, riding back to working in that school. And all those jobs are great. But it's like, I wanted to write music. Just the devastation that comes with trying to make it in this town, especially back then, it was just, man, it was a different animal. And the hole to get through was a lot smaller back then.
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3: Mostly cloudy tonight as moisture begins to move into the state. A few isolated showers are possible, otherwise breezy with lows in the mid to upper 40s. Partly to mostly cloudy skies tomorrow as a front moves through the region. There is limited energy available for isolated showers and thunderstorms to pop up during the afternoon hours. Highs look to reach the mid 60s to start off your Memorial Day weekend. Sunday looks much better as a warm front arrives. This will bring plenty of sunshine with highs reaching into the mid 70s. For Weather Watch 12, I'm meteorologist Chase Ropenack on Coyote 93.7.
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0: Taste of Country Nights. We got Kit Moore hanging out with us tonight. I knew you would come in with a little coffee. And it's always like unmarked. Okay, yeah. Like the cup is always a plain cup.
1: Core.
0: Yeah, I knew you would come in
2: with that. To give all, yeah.
1: I know, right?
0: I analyze your coffee all the time, dude. It's a big deal, man. It's a big marker who you are. Man, we're hanging out with the man, Kit Moore. What's up, dude?
1: Good to see you, always.
0: Yeah, you look like you're beefing up, man. You got this deal right here. What's this?
1: I think I've been the same size for, dude, I don't know how many. I mean, I feel like I'll fluctuate between 175 and 80. I've been there for, since college. So, might just be the shirt. I feel like I'm the exact same, man. Yeah.
0: Kit Moore is hanging out all night. We'll talk more with him coming up in less than 10 minutes. Here's John Morgan on Taste of Country Nights.
3: We

Hey, happy Friday to you. Appreciate you having us on Taste of Country Nights. It's Evan Paul. I don't know why they keep letting me back behind the microphone every night, but I'm blessed to be on and be your soundtrack while we get through this second shift. Here's Luke Combs on Taste of Country Nights.

0: 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This is Kip Moore on Taste of Country Nights.
1: Wait till you hear what Kip's got to say next. It's coming up after Drew Baldridge and Rebel.

0: New country from Drew Baldridge. That's called Rebel. Taste of Country Nights. We are hanging out tonight with Kip Moore. He's our in-studio co-host all night. How often do you write songs?
1: I write every morning. I probably have 1,000+ songs that no one's ever heard.
0: Wow.
1: I would say that my complete catalog of songs is probably somewhere, I'm not just guesstimating, because I mean, I was writing 2 songs a day for when I was writing for Warner Cornman for 4 years in that deal, 5 days a week. And I've been writing every single day of my life ever since. So I'll write, you know, anywhere from 60 to 80 songs in a year. I've been doing that pretty consistently for, you know, and that varies. It might be 51 year, then 71. And you know, so there's so many songs that no one's heard. But, you know, with this new situation, they're all about whenever you want to make a record, just make it. So I've already made another one. This one's coming out in May, and I've almost finished a whole nother one. So I'm just, while I feel this way and while I'm this fired up about writing, and because I know that one day my life will look a little different and things will change and I'll have different responsibilities, and because I do want to have those gardens one day, but I've been so maniacally focused on this one thing for so long, and I know at some point that's going to shift. So while I still feel the way I do and it's connected to what I'm doing as I do, and I'm probably on fire more than I've ever been just about music in general.
0: Well, thanks for coming by, you man. Bet. Congrats on you the bet. New record.
1: You bet. 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
6: Heartland weather. Mostly cloudy tonight as moisture begins to move into the state. A few isolated showers are possible, otherwise breezy with lows in the mid to upper 40s. Partly to mostly cloudy skies tomorrow as a front moves through the region. There is limited energy available for isolated showers and thunderstorms to pop up during the afternoon hours. Highs look to reach the mid-60s to start off your Memorial Day weekend. Sunday looks much better as a warm front arrives. This will bring plenty of sunshine with highs reaching into the mid-70s. For Weather Watch 12, I'm meteorologist Chase Ropenack on Coyote 93.7.
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0: New Country, that's the latest from Dustin Lynch called Easy to Love. 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Let us know what you think. We should keep playing them or not. Next one, Stephen Wilson Jr. and Gary.
1: Gary these days been lying in his bed, name.

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1: Is there one Jason Aldean song that was a hit that at first you were like, I don't think this one.
2: Big Green Tractor.
1: What?
2: Yeah. I mean, I thought the song was cool, you know, and I cut it and I was like, yeah, this is cool. But I never, to this day, that's my longest, that song was number one for 4 weeks and I've never had another song stay for 4 weeks. And Michael Knox, my producer, was the one that sort of talked me into, I'm telling you, man, there's something about this song. And I just don't typically put out songs that are a little tongue-in-cheek lyric that are, you know, like, talking about a tractor. Like, it's just not.
1: So you had to be talked into it.
2: I had to be talked into putting it out as a single.
1: Wow.
2: I thought the song was cool. I had it on the record, but it was like, you know, that was a song that people, once the album came out, people were kind of, gravitating towards and stuff.

0: Morgan Wallen there with I Ain't Coming Back featuring Post Malone. That song always reminds me of, I don't know, back in the day it was always like, where's Dad? And then the joke was he went to go get cigarettes and milk and he just never came back. It was like an 80s joke. One of those you had to be there. Anyway, it's Evan Paul. I got your chance right now to get a $500 Visa gift card for doing absolutely nothing but being great at being you. 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I'm coming back. I got Zach Top on the way, Tucker Wetmore, and Post Malone next on Taste of Country Nights with Evan Paul. 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
0: This Memorial Day, forever remembered Pet Crematorium Eagle River honors the brave men and women who gave their lives for our freedom. 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
2: Weather. Mostly cloudy tonight as moisture begins to move into the state. A few isolated showers are possible, otherwise breezy with lows in the mid to upper 40s. Partly to mostly cloudy skies tomorrow as a front moves through the region. There is limited energy available for isolated showers and thunderstorms to pop up during the afternoon hours. Highs look to reach the mid 60s to start off your Memorial Day weekend. Sunday looks much better as a warm front arrives. This will bring plenty of sunshine with highs reaching into the mid 70s. For Weather Watch 12, I'm meteorologist Chase Ropenack on Coyote 93.7.
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0: Howdy, friends and neighbors. It's Zach Topp, and it looks like we're both here working a second shift together. Good to see you, co-worker. 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
0: Blame.

Here's something I always wonder, and I need to ask Thomas Rhett next time he's on the show. Was it really the 14th of October? Like, did you go back and think and pin down the exact date, or is that just a random date? Here's Unforgettable on A Taste of Country Nights. It was.

0: That's Low Cash with Wrong Hearts on Taste of Country Nights. Let's get a look at what's trending in country music news at tasteofcountry.com. 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She predicts it's coming. And that interview was right before the ACMs, where she took home 5 awards. So I think Ella Langley is on to something. 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
4: Mostly cloudy tonight as moisture begins to move into the state. A few isolated showers are possible, otherwise breezy with lows in the mid to upper 40s. Partly to mostly cloudy skies tomorrow as a front moves through the region. There is limited energy available for isolated showers and thunderstorms to pop up during the afternoon hours. Highs look to reach the mid 60s to start off your Memorial Day weekend. Sunday looks much better as a warm front arrives. This will bring plenty of sunshine with highs reaching into the mid 70s. For Weather Watch 12, I'm meteorologist Chase Ropenack on Coyote 93.7.
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Kicking off your Taste of Country Nights, top three most requested. That was Luke Combs and Sleepless in a Hotel Room. Well, who else would be on the countdown after Luke Combs? Who's always battling with Luke Combs on the charts? They're great friends, though. They always say that. It's Morgan Wallen and Don't.

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0: Number one tonight on your Taste of Country Nights top three most requested here at the radio station, Ella Langley and Be Her. Today I learned that Ella Langley has her own fragrance out called Be Her. It's available at Ulta, but sold out everywhere. Imagine that. Everybody loves Ella. I knew that was going to happen. Here's Kenny Chesney on Taste of Country Nights. Hey!
1: Double wide quick stop, midnight tea top, Jack and her cherry coke town. 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

0: Your ears aren't tricking you. That is the band Perry. Their brand new song called Psychological. Taste of Country Nights with Evan Paul. 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
2: Mostly cloudy tonight as moisture begins to move into the state. A few isolated showers are possible, otherwise breezy with lows in the mid to upper 40s. Partly to mostly cloudy skies tomorrow as a front moves through the region. There is limited energy available for isolated showers and thunderstorms to pop up during the afternoon hours. Highs look to reach the mid 60s to start off your Memorial Day weekend. Sunday looks much better as a warm front arrives. This will bring plenty of sunshine with highs reaching into the mid 70s. For Weather Watch 12, I'm meteorologist Chase Ropenack on Coyote 93.7.

0: It's Evan Paul here with Luke Bryan. Before I play Country and She Knows It, give me the story of it.
1: Country and She Knows It is just about fun. It's about telling stories of girls that are just in their element, being themselves, and how us guys get wrapped up in it. And I just think it's a great song to kick the summer off and see everybody out there dancing, especially the country girls.

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Nate Smith, since this song has come out and gone number one, has been on a weight loss journey and has lost about 75 pounds. Here's Whiskey on You on Taste of Country Nights.

Combs and Days Like These on Taste of Country Nights. Luke Combs is surely a future Country Music Hall of Famer. I don't think I'm jumping the gun saying that. I feel confident about that. It's Evan Paul hanging out with you on this Friday night with all my exes. Oh gosh, that sounded weird. I'm not hanging out with all my exes. This is the song I'm playing. Another

0: featuring Chase Matthew. That's All My Exes on Taste of Country Nights. Hopefully your Friday night second shift went real smooth, no matter what you got going on out there. Whatever job you got or you're doing, your side hustle, your first hustle, your third side hustle, or hey, some people are out there circling around trucks partying. Shout out to y'all. Appreciate you having us on. I got brand new country coming up. Jason Aldean, Alexandra Kay, and Chase Matthew are on the way. Happy Friday. Appreciate you having on Taste of Country Nights.
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3: weather. Mostly cloudy tonight as moisture begins to move into the state. A few isolated showers are possible, otherwise breezy with lows in the mid to upper 40s. Partly to mostly cloudy skies tomorrow as a front moves through the region. There is limited energy available for isolated showers and thunderstorms to pop up during the afternoon hours. Highs look to reach the mid-60s to start off your Memorial Day weekend. Sunday looks much better as a warm front arrives. This will bring plenty of sunshine with highs reaching into the mid-70s. For World Weather Watch 12, I'm meteorologist Chase Ropanak on Coyote 93.7.
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2: Weather. Partly to mostly cloudy skies today as a front moves through the region. There is limited energy available for isolated showers to pop up during the afternoon and evening hours. Highs look to reach the mid-60s to start off your Memorial Day weekend. Sunday looks much better as a warm front arrives. This will bring plenty of sunshine with highs reaching into the mid-70s. We crank up the heat starting on Memorial Day. More sunshine is expected with highs in the low 80s. We bump those highs into the mid to upper 80s Tuesday with partly cloudy skies. For Weather Watch 12, I'm meteorologist Chase Ropenak on Coyote 93.7.

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5: Heartland Weather. Partly to mostly cloudy skies today as a front moves through the region. There is limited energy available for isolated showers to pop up during the afternoon and evening hours. Highs look to reach the mid-60s to start off your Memorial Day weekend. Sunday looks much better as a warm front arrives. This will bring plenty of sunshine with highs reaching into the mid-70s. We crank up the heat starting on Memorial Day. More sunshine is expected with highs in the low 80s. We bump those highs into the mid to upper 80s Tuesday with partly cloudy skies. For Weather Watch 12, I'm meteorologist Chase Ropenack on Coyote 93.7.
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0: Got another fun fact, and then we're getting back to the music. The first vlogger to upload videos to the internet was Adam Contras. He began in January 2000. As of 2025, the vlog is still running, though he has only a few thousand YouTube followers.
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4: Heartland weather. Partly to mostly cloudy skies today as a front moves through the region. There's limited energy available for isolated showers to pop up during the afternoon and evening hours. Highs look to reach the mid-60s to start off your Memorial Day weekend. Sunday looks much better as a warm front arrives. This will bring plenty of sunshine with highs reaching into the mid-70s. We crank up the heat starting on Memorial Day. More sunshine is expected with highs in the low 80s. We bump those highs into the mid to upper 80s Tuesday with partly cloudy skies. For Weather Watch 12, I'm meteorologist Chase Ropenack on Coyote 93.7.

peep top jack in a cherry coat town. 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

0: All right, you better get your sleep on track if you want to stop biological aging. 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

0: Okay, nobody wants biological aging. Nobody wants aging in general, but biological aging is just not fair. So you need to get your sleep in order. A new research study has identified that the exact amount of sleep that's associated with slower biological aging, it's 6.4 to 7.8 hours a night. Getting less than 6 hours is linked to cardiovascular disease, type 2 diabetes, high blood pressure, all kinds of bad stuff. But getting over 8 hours of sleep can affect the brain and show up as conditions like major depressive disorder, bipolar disorder, and schizophrenia.
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4: Heartland Weather. Partly to mostly cloudy skies today as a front moves through the region. There is limited energy available for isolated showers to pop up during the afternoon and evening hours. Highs look to reach the mid-60s to start off your Memorial Day weekend. Sunday looks much better as a warm front arrives. This will bring plenty of sunshine with highs reaching into the mid-70s. We crank up the heat starting on Memorial Day. More sunshine is expected with highs in the low 80s. We bump those highs into the mid to upper 80s Tuesday with partly cloudy skies. For Weather Watch 12, I'm meteorologist Chase Ropenack on Coyote 93.7.
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You, I see her around. I'll be at some party, she'd show up and I'd be walking out. 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
3: Heartland weather. Partly to mostly cloudy skies today as a front moves through the region. There's limited energy available for isolated showers to pop up during the afternoon and evening hours. Highs look to reach the mid-60s to start off your Memorial Day weekend. Sunday looks much better as a warm front arrives. This will bring plenty of sunshine with highs reaching into the mid-70s. We crank up the heat starting on Memorial Day. More sunshine is expected with highs in the low 80s. We bump those highs into the mid to upper 80s Tuesday with partly cloudy skies. For Weather Watch 12, I'm meteorologist Chase Ropenak on Coyote 93.7.

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4: Heartland Weather. Partly to mostly cloudy skies today as a front moves through the region. There's limited energy available for isolated showers to pop up during the afternoon and evening hours. Highs look to reach the mid-60s to start off your Memorial Day weekend. Sunday looks much better as a warm front arrives. This will bring plenty of sunshine with highs reaching into the mid-70s. We crank up the heat starting on Memorial Day. More sunshine is expected with highs in the low 80s. We bump those highs into the mid to upper 80s Tuesday with partly cloudy skies. For Weather Watch 12, I'm meteorologist Chase Ropenack on Coyote 93.7.
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4: Heartland Weather. Partly to mostly cloudy skies today as a front moves through the region. There's limited energy available for isolated showers to pop up during the afternoon and evening hours. Highs look to reach the mid-60s to start off your Memorial Day weekend. Sunday looks much better as a warm front arrives. This will bring plenty of sunshine with highs reaching into the mid-70s. We crank up the heat starting on Memorial Day. More sunshine is expected with highs in the low 80s. We bump those highs into the mid to upper 80s Tuesday with partly cloudy skies. For Weather Watch 12, I'm meteorologist Chase Ropenak on Coyote 93.7.

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0: All right, so when you think about your favorite chain here in America, what do you think it is, okay? Maybe like McDonald's or you got like Subway. Well, according to a new survey, this is kind of surprising to me. 44,000 people answered this nationwide. They were surveyed. Pizza Hut is America's favorite chain. It found that 19% think it has the best tasting pizza. Domino's is a close second with 17.1%, but more than a fifth of respondents prefer local or regional pizza brands over national chains, showing they're loyal to hometown favorites.
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4: Heartland Weather. Partly to mostly cloudy skies today as a front moves through the region. There's limited energy available for isolated showers to pop up during the afternoon and evening hours. Highs look to reach the mid-60s to start off your Memorial Day weekend. Sunday looks much better as a warm front arrives. This will bring plenty of sunshine with highs reaching into the mid-70s. We crank up the heat starting on Memorial Day. More sunshine is expected with highs in the low 80s. We bump those highs into the mid to upper 80s Tuesday with partly cloudy skies. For Weather Watch 12, I'm meteorologist Chase Ropenack on Coyote 93.7.

0: We got more music on the way. A little fun fact here for you while we get back to it. Do you know that certain hospitals in Rwanda can actually order blood for transfusions and have it delivered via drone? Yeah, we're over here using, you know, Amazon drones for like a stick of gum. Rwanda's got blood drones.
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3: Heartland weather. Partly to mostly cloudy skies today as a front moves through the region. There's limited energy available for isolated showers to pop up during the afternoon and evening hours. Highs look to reach the mid-60s to start off your Memorial Day weekend. Sunday looks much better as a warm front arrives. This will bring plenty of sunshine with highs reaching into the mid-70s. We crank up the heat starting on Memorial Day. More sunshine is expected with highs in the low 80s. We bump those highs into the mid to upper 80s Tuesday with partly cloudy skies. For Weather Watch 12, I'm meteorologist Chase Ropenak on Coyote 93.7.

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4: Heartland Weather. Partly to mostly cloudy skies today as a front moves through the region. There's limited energy available for isolated showers to pop up during the afternoon and evening hours. Highs look to reach the mid-60s to start off your Memorial Day weekend. Sunday looks much better as a warm front arrives. This will bring plenty of sunshine with highs reaching into the mid-70s. We crank up the heat starting on Memorial Day. More sunshine is expected with highs in the low 80s. We bump those highs into the mid to upper 80s Tuesday with partly cloudy skies. For Weather Watch 12, I'm meteorologist Chase Ropenak on Coyote 93.7.

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0: That's going to do it for me. I'm Paul Stone. Have a good rest of your day. I'll be back with you later tonight.
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3: Heartland weather. Partly to mostly cloudy skies today as a front moves through the region. There's limited energy available for isolated showers to pop up during the afternoon and evening hours. Highs look to reach the mid-60s to start off your Memorial Day weekend. Sunday looks much better as a warm front arrives. This will bring plenty of sunshine with highs reaching into the mid-70s. We crank up the heat starting on Memorial Day. More sunshine is expected with highs in the low 80s. We bump those highs into the mid to upper 80s Tuesday with partly cloudy skies. For Weather Watch 12, I'm meteorologist Chase Ropenak on Coyote 93.7.

0: we got to talk about Blake Shelton closing out the ACMs last weekend, playing Kenny Rogers' most famous song, The Gambler. It was so good, so good. There he is, of course, with Post Malone. I'm Gina. A little ACM recap. Of course, I'm sure, you know, the morning shows and everybody have been talking about it all week long. But if you missed any one of the performances, you can just Google ACM performances of last week and the whole list will come up for you. So you don't have to skip a beat, you know, if you didn't get the chance to watch it. Clint Black, we got some Chris Cagle and Riley Green coming up for you next.
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0: Riley Green this Memorial Day weekend, and yes, he was a winner. The music event of the year went to Ella Langley and Riley for Don't Mind If I Do. I would have thought that Riley would have won some more, but he didn't. So Ella, on the other hand, picked up everything this last weekend. Hey, we're going to pick up some Brooks and Dunn, Gary Allen, one from Leanne Womack, going to kick everything off next. Stay close.
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0: Life ain't always beautiful. It's Gary Allen this Saturday, this Memorial Day weekend. I'm Gina. Thank you so much for taking us along with you. We'll remember all of our fallen heroes on Monday. And in the meantime, I got to tell you, I'm getting ready to go on my big cruise to Alaska. And a lot of people feel unsafe on cruise ships right now. How safe do you believe people who go on cruises are from contracting illnesses? Only 4% of people said completely safe. 19% said completely unsafe. So there's that in the middle that carries the majority there. I don't know. I hope to God I don't get sick. Cruising to Alaska later in July. I cannot wait. And we'll be 1,000 miles from nowhere next with Dwight Yoakam.
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7: Heartland weather. Partly to mostly cloudy skies today as a front moves through the region. There's limited energy available for isolated showers to pop up during the afternoon and evening hours. Highs look to reach the mid-60s to start off your Memorial Day weekend. Sunday looks much better as a warm front arrives. This will bring plenty of sunshine with highs reaching into the mid-70s. We crank up the heat starting on Memorial Day. More sunshine is expected with highs in the low 80s. We bump those highs into the mid to upper 80s Tuesday with partly cloudy skies. For Weather Watch 12, I'm meteorologist Chase Ropenak on Coyote 93.7.

0: Luke Combs skipped the ACMs last weekend, for what it's worth. Morgan, you know, didn't make it either. A lot of people didn't show up. Not for nothing. I got to tell you, between this weekend and 4th of July, 7 billion hot dogs will be consumed. 7 billion hot dogs. Did you see the funny viral cute photo of the fox that walked away with a mouthful of hot dogs? Oh, the nitrates of it all. Oh my gosh, the cutest picture I saw all week. All you have to do is put in red fox runs away with hot dogs and the picture should show up. It's so cute. It's so cute. He was hungry. Joni Messina kicking everything off with Lesson and Leaving next.
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0: kissed you goodnight, Gloriana, right here this Saturday. Weekend's always better when we spend them together and inside a nice long weekend. Kids are out of school for the most part, you know. Not for nothing, Copenhagen, Denmark ranked the world's happiest city this year. The only American city to make the cut was San Francisco, and that came in at number 45 out of the list of 50. So Denmark ranked the number one. I say we're pretty happy here at home, wouldn't you say? Unless you let the one that got away, Jake Owen, kicks everything off next.
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6: Heartland weather. Partly to mostly cloudy skies today as a front moves through the region. There is limited energy available for isolated showers to pop up during the afternoon and evening hours. Highs look to reach the mid-60s to start off your Memorial Day weekend. Sunday looks much better as a warm front arrives. This will bring plenty of sunshine with highs reaching into the mid-70s.

crank up the heat starting on Memorial Day. More sunshine is expected with highs in the low 80s. We bump those highs into the mid to upper 80s Tuesday with partly cloudy skies. For Weather Watch 12, I'm meteorologist Chase Ropenak on Coyote 93.7.

0: Big old winner at the ACMs. Let's talk about it for a second. Female Artist of the Year, Song of the Year with Choosin' Texas, Single of the Year with Choosin' Texas. She also picked up Artist and Songwriter of the Year. Ella Langley did. And then the music event with Riley Green. I'm telling you what, she was on fire. So was Cody Johnson, for what it's worth. If you missed, again, anything with the ACMs, all you had to do was pop over and hit Google, all right? We're going to pop you back into Hell Ketchum next.
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7: Heartland Weather. Partly to mostly cloudy skies today as a front moves through the region. There is limited energy available for isolated showers to pop up during the afternoon and evening hours. Highs look to reach the mid-60s to start off your Memorial Day weekend. Sunday looks much better as a warm front arrives. This will bring plenty of sunshine with highs reaching into the mid-70s. We crank up the heat starting on Memorial Day. More sunshine is expected with highs in the low 80s. We bump those highs into the mid to upper 80s Tuesday with partly cloudy skies. For Weather Watch 12, I'm meteorologist Chase Ropenack on Coyote 93.7.

0: Schlitz. You're telling on me? I told you not to. Oh, the Schlitz of it all. You heard that Schlitz will no longer be produced. Pabst is ending production of Schlitz, which began as a Milwaukee tavern brewery back in the day and once was America's largest brewer. The company founded in 1849 and was bought by Pabst back in 1999, and now they're taking Schlitz off the market. Holy Schlitz! I'm Gina. I just like to say that. Closest thing we can do to saying the real thing on the air. You know what I'm saying? Listen, happy weekend. Shania Twain, Blake Shelton, and George Strait all coming up next.
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Blake Shelton would sure be cool if you did. I'm Gina. Happy Saturday. Weekends, again, always better when we spend them together. Kiefer Sutherland, you know, kind of touring country, now canceling his U.S. leg of his tour because of low ticket sales. He goes, I don't think it's fair to people who have bought those tickets or the venues to play half-empty houses. So guess what? Hope you understand, but I'm canceling the show. I didn't realize that Kiefer Sutherland was really that knee-deep into country music, but I mean, last time I saw Kiefer was when he was on that hit show 24, right?

0: but he's gone country. Rodney Atkins, Aaron Tippin, and Dylan Scott coming your way next.
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6: Heartland Weather. Partly to mostly cloudy skies today as a front moves through the region. There is limited energy available for isolated showers to pop up during the afternoon and evening hours. Highs look to reach the mid-60s to start off your Memorial Day weekend. Sunday looks much better as a warm front arrives. This will bring plenty of sunshine with highs reaching into the mid-70s. We crank up the heat starting on Memorial Day. More sunshine is expected with highs in the low 80s. We bump those highs into the mid to upper 80s Tuesday with partly cloudy skies. For Weather Watch 12, I'm meteorologist Chase Ropenack on Coyote 93.7.

0: What he'll never have. Now, this is a big movie weekend for sure, right? Because we've got Masters of the Universe, Scary Movie, Power Ballad, Obsession, Mortal Kombat 2. You got The Mandalorian out and Passenger as well. So what's going to take the box office this weekend? I don't know, but whatever you do, if you're going to the movie theater, buy that big bucket of popcorn and think of me since I can't have any, all right? Trisha Yearwood's on deck with She's in Love with the Boy.
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4: Heartland Weather. Partly to mostly cloudy skies today as a front moves through the region. There is limited energy available for isolated showers to pop up during the afternoon and evening hours. Highs look to reach the mid-60s to start off your Memorial Day weekend. Sunday looks much better as a warm front arrives. This will bring plenty of sunshine with highs reaching into the mid-70s. We crank up the heat starting on Memorial Day. More sunshine is expected with highs in the low 80s. We bump those highs into the mid to upper 80s Tuesday with partly cloudy skies. For Weather Watch 12, I'm meteorologist Chase Ropenack on Coyote 93.7.

0: ticking for this feel-good story, being in the right place at the right time. Check this out. 33-year-old guy named Yanni was helping his father cut down trees in his backyard, and he heard an SUV speeding across nearby yards and plunging into the pond. Apparently, the mother who was driving had suffered some sort of medical incident. She fainted behind the wheel, and so he sprang into action. He heard the young girl screaming in the back. He ran into the pond, grabbed the girl first, and then went back for the mother who had been unconscious. Every one of them doing okay today. Talk about being in the right place at the right time, seeing something, doing something. Whew. People helping people. We're going to help you out with a little Brooks and Dunn next.
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0: Continuous Hit Country, Coyote 93.7 with Megan Maroney and Beautiful Things. I'm Gina. 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
2: Weather. Partly to mostly cloudy skies today as a front moves through the region. There is limited energy available for isolated showers to pop up during the afternoon and evening hours. Highs look to reach the mid-60s to start off your Memorial Day weekend. Sunday looks much better as a warm front arrives. This will bring plenty of sunshine with highs reaching into the mid-70s. We crank up the heat starting on Memorial Day. More sunshine is expected with highs in the low 80s. We bump those highs into the mid to upper 80s Tuesday with partly cloudy skies. For Weather Watch 12, I'm meteorologist Chase Ropenak on Coyote 93.7.

0: Yeah, Morgan Wallen and Ernest right there with Cowgirls. I'm Gina. Happy Saturday. Weekend's always better when we spend them together. And inside Memorial Day weekend now, I know the official hot dog season can kick off this weekend. Anyway, I'll be back tomorrow. I'll leave you back inside the music with Leroy Parnell next. Have a great rest of your Saturday. See ya.
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1: Weather. Partly to mostly cloudy skies today as a front moves through the region. There is limited energy available for isolated showers to pop up during the afternoon and evening hours. Highs look to reach the mid-60s to start off your Memorial Day weekend. Sunday looks much better as a warm front arrives. This will bring plenty of sunshine with highs reaching into the mid-70s. We crank up the heat starting on Memorial Day. More sunshine is expected with highs in the low 80s. We bump those highs into the mid to upper 80s Tuesday with partly cloudy skies. For Weather Watch 12, I'm meteorologist Chase Ropenak on Coyote 93.7.

0: It's a good one from Tucker Wetmore. It's called Brunette. Thanks for keeping us on for your Memorial Day weekend. Maybe you're thinking about firing up the grill later on today. Maybe you've got company coming over. What I want to know is what's on the menu. Burgers, brats, hot dogs, maybe some chicken breast on the grill. Way too much potato salad. Whatever the case, we're going to be your soundtrack all weekend long. So keep it here for Brett Eldridge. I've got a throwback on the way from Charlie Daniels Band, and Clay Walker is coming up.
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down to Georgia, he was looking for a soul to steal. He was in a bind because he was way behind and he was willing to make a deal. 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

0: coming up. You just have to wait till July the 20th.
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6: Heartland Weather. Partly to mostly cloudy skies today as a front moves through the region. There is limited energy available for isolated showers to pop up during the afternoon and evening hours. Highs look to reach the mid-60s to start off your Memorial Day weekend. Sunday looks much better as a warm front arrives. This will bring plenty of sunshine with highs reaching into the mid-70s. We crank up the heat starting on Memorial Day. More sunshine is expected with highs in the low 80s. We bump those highs into the mid to upper 80s Tuesday with partly cloudy skies. For Weather Watch 12, I'm meteorologist Chase Ropenack on Coyote 93.7.

0: Continuous Hit Country, Coyote 93.7, and Jordan Davis on your radio. That is Turn This Truck Around. 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It's the Fork on the River Charity Paddle coming up on June the 6th. It gets underway at 9:30. It's about 2 hours long. If you want more details, head on over to feedourruralkids.org. And if you've got a public service announcement for us, give us a call, 715-479-4451.
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2: Weather. Happy Memorial Day weekend. Partly to mostly cloudy today with a line of showers and maybe a few rumbles of thunder arriving around 7 p.m. Highs look to reach into the mid to upper 60s. Mostly cloudy tonight with a few lingering showers early on. Lows will be near 50 degrees. Nice warm-up tomorrow with highs in the mid 70s. A summer-like pattern begins on Memorial Day, raising highs into the low 80s with a slight chance for showers and thunderstorms. We crank up the heat Tuesday with highs in the upper 80s with another slight chance for showers and thunderstorms. For WeatherWatch 12, I'm meteorologist Chase Ropenak on Coyote 93.7.

0: That is Josh Ross, and hey, how you look. I don't know about you. I'm not really a breakfast person. Are you a breakfast person? Reason I bring it up is because Pop-Tarts is dropping a new strawberry cheesecake flavor. That might make you want to have breakfast a whole lot more, right? The kind of news that makes adulting worth it. Little frosted breakfast to get going in the morning. Hang tight for Keith Urban Lone Star and country icon Alan Jackson is on the way next.
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0: That is such a unique song. Keith Urban and Blue Ain't Your Color. Keith is headed back to Las Vegas if you're up for a trip out west. He's reviving his Fountain Blue residency. Two new shows, October 16th and 17th. He sold out shows in 2024 and 2025, so they said, hey, Keith, why don't you come back to Vegas? We'd love to have you. Tickets are on sale now. Rob Banks right here hanging out with you with Travis Tritt, Toby Keith, and country superstar Luke Combs on the way.
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6: Heartland Weather. Happy Memorial Day weekend. Partly to mostly cloudy today with a line of showers and maybe a few rumbles of thunder arriving around 7 p.m. Highs look to reach into the mid to upper 60s. Mostly cloudy tonight with a few lingering showers early on. Lows will be near 50 degrees. Nice warm up tomorrow with highs in the mid 70s. A summer like pattern begins on Memorial Day, raising highs into the low 80s with a slight chance for showers and thunderstorms. We crank up the heat Tuesday with highs in the upper 80s with another slight chance for showers and thunderstorms. For Weather Watch 12, I'm meteorologist Chase Ropenack on Coyote 93.7.
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4: Heartland Weather. Happy Memorial Day weekend. Partly to mostly cloudy today with a line of showers and maybe a few rumbles of thunder arriving around 7 p.m. Highs look to reach into the mid to upper 60s. Mostly cloudy tonight with a few lingering showers early on. Lows will be near 50 degrees. Nice warm up tomorrow with highs in the mid 70s. A summer-like pattern begins on Memorial Day, raising highs into the low 80s with a slight chance for showers and thunderstorms. We crank up the heat Tuesday with highs in the upper 80s with another slight chance for showers and thunderstorms. For WeatherWatch 12, I'm meteorologist Chase Ropenak on Coyote 93.7.

0: Russell Dickerson right there. It's happened to me. And before you get that smoker warmed up for your chicken wings or your ribs, take a second to remember those who made the ultimate sacrifice. That's what it's all about all weekend long. We're playing more of your country faves coming up. Blake Shelton, John Michael Montgomery, and a massive hit from Cody Johnson, who had a birthday on Thursday. Happy belated to Cody.
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0: Cody Johnson right there in the fall. Cody got his birthday present a little bit early on Sunday night when he won ACM Entertainer of the Year and Male Vocalist of the Year at the Academy of Country Music Awards. I just saw his birthday was on Thursday. He was born back in 1987. Do you know what you were doing back in 1987? I do. I was in high school. Kenny Chesney on the way next for you.
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7: Heartland Weather. Happy Memorial Day weekend. Partly to mostly cloudy today with a line of showers and maybe a few rumbles of thunder arriving around 7 p.m. Highs look to reach into the mid to upper 60s. Mostly cloudy tonight with a few lingering showers early on. Lows will be near 50 degrees. Nice warm up tomorrow with highs in the mid 70s. A summer-like pattern begins on Memorial Day, raising highs into the low 80s with a slight chance for showers and thunderstorms. We crank up the heat Tuesday with highs in the upper 80s with another slight chance for showers and thunderstorms. For Weather Watch 12, I'm meteorologist Chase Ropenack on Coyote 93.7.
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0: Continuous Hit Country, Coyote 93.7, and Gretchen Wilson right there. 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
5: Heartland Weather. Happy Memorial Day weekend. Partly to mostly cloudy today with a line of showers and maybe a few rumbles of thunder arriving around 7 p.m. Highs look to reach into the mid to upper 60s. Mostly cloudy tonight with a few lingering showers early on. Lows will be near 50 degrees. Nice warm up tomorrow with highs in the mid 70s. A summer like pattern begins on Memorial Day, raising highs into the low 80s with a slight chance for showers and thunderstorms. We crank up the heat Tuesday with highs in the upper 80s with another slight chance for showers and thunderstorms. For WeatherWatch 12, I'm meteorologist Chase Ropenak on Coyote 93.7.

0: It's a good one from Sam Hunt. There goes Outskirts. I've got more great country lined up for your holiday weekend. And how about this? Is a clothes dryer a safe spot during a tornado? Well, it's not on any official safety list, but recently it worked for an 11-year-old in Ohio. Tornadoes were closing in. His mom told him to get to the laundry room. So he did what mom told him. But he climbed into the dryer. The twister tore apart the floor above him. The roof caved in around him. There was debris scattered everywhere. But he walked out without a scratch. Not recommended, but a pretty incredible story.
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It's country icon Alan Jackson right there, and that'd be all right. Rob Banks right here bringing you more of your favorite country superstars. Riley Green, Mary Chapin Carpenter, and Eric Church is on the way. And Eric recently gave the commencement speech at UNC. Only Eric Church could pull this off. He turned it into a metaphor built on six guitar strings. It wasn't just a speech. It was a masterclass in how to live loud, think deep, and

0: 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There's a video running around, and if you haven't seen it yet, just search for it sometime this weekend. Look for it on YouTube. You got to check it out. It is definitely worth it.
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10: Heartland Weather. Happy Memorial Day weekend. Partly to mostly cloudy today with a line of showers and maybe a few rumbles of thunder arriving around 7 p.m. Highs look to reach into the mid to upper 60s. Mostly cloudy tonight with a few lingering showers early on. Lows will be near 50 degrees. Nice warm up tomorrow with highs in the mid 70s. A summer-like pattern begins on Memorial Day, raising highs into the low 80s with a slight chance for showers and thunderstorms. We crank up the heat Tuesday with highs in the upper 80s with another slight chance for showers and thunderstorms. For Weather Watch 12, I'm meteorologist Chase Ropenack on Coyote 93.7.
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11: Another Friday night, there's a line of cars leaving. Home team's got an out of town. Me, I'm sitting on the hood of mine drinking. I'm just a parking lot.

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0: There goes Riley Green and Change My Mind. So I don't know if you're a fan of The Big Bang Theory or not, but HBO Max has a new spinoff called Stuart Fails to Save the Universe. It's set to premiere on HBO Max coming up in July. It follows Stuart, the comic book store guy who accidentally breaks the multiverse using a device Sheldon and Leonard invented. And now he's the one who has to fix reality.
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9: Heartland Weather. Happy Memorial Day weekend. Partly to mostly cloudy.

Today with a line of showers and maybe a few rumbles of thunder arriving around 7 p.m. Highs look to reach into the mid to upper 60s. Mostly cloudy tonight with a few lingering showers early on. Lows will be near 50 degrees. Nice warm up tomorrow with highs in the mid 70s. A summer-like pattern begins on Memorial Day, raising highs into the low 80s with a slight chance for showers and thunderstorms. We crank up the heat Tuesday with highs in the upper 80s with another slight chance for showers and thunderstorms. For WeatherWatch 12, I'm meteorologist Chase Ropenak on Coyote 93.7.

0: The more I hear that song, the more I love it. It's Ella Langley's latest. It's called Be Heard. Thanks for listening this weekend. It's Rob Banks on the way. I've got Luke Combs for you. Keith Urban and Joe DeMessina, who just got added as a headliner for the Heart of Country Music Festival alongside Justin Moore and Clint Black. That is coming up on September 11th and 12th. Little Texas, more on the bill. You can find out more details on Joe D's website.
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0: found the biggest influence on how often kids eat fast food is often because their fathers do. 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
6: Heartland Weather. Happy Memorial Day weekend. Partly to mostly cloudy today with a line of showers and maybe a few rumbles of thunder arriving around 7 p.m. Highs look to reach into the mid to upper 60s. Mostly cloudy tonight with a few lingering showers early on. Lows will be near 50 degrees. Nice warm up tomorrow with highs in the mid 70s. A summer like pattern begins on Memorial Day, raising highs into the low 80s with a slight chance for showers and thunderstorms. We crank up the heat Tuesday with highs in the upper 80s with another slight chance for showers and thunderstorms. For WeatherWatch 12, I'm meteorologist Chase Ropenak on Coyote 93.7.

Jelly Roll and Liar, and you can keep us on all weekend long because we're going to be your country music soundtrack. And how about this one? It takes about 200 listens before your favorite song starts to get old. How about you? Do you agree with that? I don't know. There's some songs I never get tired of hearing. Well, it has been fun. Enjoy your Memorial Day weekend. Don't forget to honor those who have given the ultimate sacrifice so that we have the freedoms that we have today. I'm headed out the door. More Superstar Country is on deck next.

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5: Heartland weather. Mostly cloudy today with a chance for isolated rain showers. High temperatures will reach for the mid-60s. Mostly cloudy tonight with a slight chance for isolated rain showers early. We'll see low temperatures in the low 50s. Partly cloudy and warmer for the day on Sunday. High temperatures will reach for the mid-70s. And partly cloudy Sunday night with lows in the upper 40s. For Weather Watch 12, I'm meteorologist Devin Biggs on Coyote 93.7.

0: It's Thomas Rhett, and after all the bars have closed, it is Chris Randolph. Happy Saturday, May 23rd, Memorial Day weekend. It is World Turtle Day, National Taffy Day, and Lucky Penny Day.
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0: Jason Aldean, his latest album is absolutely incredible. Don't tell on me. It is Chris Randolph telling you what's coming up next. Blake Shelton, Barbara Mandrell, sleeping single in a double bed. Did you hear me light up? When I always loved that song. Also, we're going to play Yeehaw from Jake Owen. And America has spoken on who their favorite pizza joint is. We'll tell you coming up.
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12: Heartland weather. Mostly cloudy today with a chance for isolated rain showers. High temperatures will reach for the mid-60s. Mostly cloudy tonight with a slight chance for isolated rain showers early. We'll see low temperatures in the low 50s. Partly cloudy and warmer for the day on Sunday. High temperatures will reach for the mid-70s.

0: 一号。
1: Well, according to a massive study of more than 44,000 people nationwide, Pizza Hut is America's favorite pizza chain. It finds at 19.1% think it has the best tasting pizza, but more than a fifth of respondents prefer local or regional pizza brands over national chains. Pizza Hut, I love it for two reasons. One, their pizza is old school. If it's still the original recipe, I think it's probably changed through the years a little bit, but not much. But two, it's just so nostalgic because it was a place that back in the, when Pizza Hut first opened, it was like you would hit the lottery and your parents would go, you want to go to Pizza Hut? It's Saturday night. We're like, yeah. We didn't have much of a life. And you walk in and that nostalgic red everywhere on the walls and everything. And then they bring out that big, huge pitcher of Coke and then that massive pizza. Oh, life was good.
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9: Heartland weather. Mostly cloudy today with a chance for isolated rain showers. High temperatures will reach for the mid-60s. Mostly cloudy tonight with a slight chance for isolated rain showers early. We'll see low temperatures in the low 50s. Partly cloudy and warmer for the day on Sunday. High temperatures will reach for the mid-70s. And partly cloudy Sunday night with lows in the upper 40s. For Weather Watch 12, I'm meteorologist Devin Biggs on Coyote 93.7.

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0: It's Chris Randolph. There's a new conversation happening around Ozempic and similar GLP-1 weight loss drugs, and it's not about just the physical results. Some people are reporting what's being called Ozempic personality, where they say they feel a little emotionally flat or less excited about things they used to enjoy. It's not a super common side effect, but it is real. Doctors say it may be tied to how these drugs affect the brain's reward system, basically slowing down cravings and, in some cases, pleasure overall. I have to think that maybe a lot of people are a little sad or a little emotionally flat because they're paying way too much for it.
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8: Heartland weather.
9: Mostly cloudy today with a chance for isolated rain showers. High temperatures will reach for the mid-60s. Mostly cloudy tonight with a slight chance for isolated rain showers early. We'll see low temperatures in the low 50s. Partly cloudy and warmer for the day on Sunday. High temperatures will reach for the mid-70s. And partly cloudy Sunday night with lows in the upper 40s. For Weather Watch 12, I'm meteorologist Devin Biggs on Coyote 93.7.
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0: 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She said it's simple. 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She goes, her best friend was getting married. All righty. There you go. 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
9: Heartland Weather. Mostly cloudy today with a chance for isolated rain showers. High temperatures will reach for the mid-60s. Mostly cloudy tonight with a slight chance for isolated rain showers early. We'll see low temperatures in the low 50s. Partly cloudy and warmer for the day on Sunday. High temperatures will reach for the mid-70s. And partly cloudy Sunday night with lows in the upper 40s. For Weather Watch 12, I'm meteorologist Devin Biggs on Coyote 93.7.

That's Jordan Davis and Chris Randolph. If you're flying, they say the best way to save money is to pack lightly. And there's some people that just can't do that. My wife. But she has come downstairs. We're getting ready to head out to the airport before, and she's bringing down suitcase after suitcase, and they're all packed to the hilt. And I'm like, no. And she's like, but no, I'm putting my foot down as I'm carrying all four heavy suitcases into the airport. But what they say is if you could pack lightly, what you need to do is take your shirts and roll them. Boy, that's a good, you know, instead of nicely folding them and putting them in the suitcase, they take up so much more room.

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5: Heartland weather. Mostly cloudy today with a chance for isolated rain showers. High temperatures will reach for the mid-60s. Mostly cloudy tonight with a slight chance for isolated rain showers early. We'll see low temperatures in the low 50s. Partly cloudy and warmer for the day on Sunday. High temperatures will reach for the mid-70s. And partly cloudy Sunday night with lows in the upper 40s. For Weather Watch 12, I'm meteorologist Devin Biggs on Coyote 93.7.
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0: Well, this is Chris Randolph, and when someone is not just stupid, I mean, they're really good and stupid, I have to put it here on the radio. Fort Myers driver led Florida Highway Patrol in a high-speed chase hitting speeds of more than 130 miles per hour. Fast forward about an hour later, after being charged with reckless driving, super speeding, and fleeing law enforcement, his comment left the arresting officers speechless. He laughed, showed no remorse, and asked the police officers if he should buy a faster car next time.
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5: Heartland weather. Mostly cloudy today with a chance for isolated rain showers. High temperatures will reach for the mid-60s. Mostly cloudy tonight with a slight chance for isolated rain showers early. We'll see low temperatures in the low 50s. Partly cloudy and warmer for the day on Sunday. High temperatures will reach for the mid-70s. And partly cloudy Sunday night with lows in the upper 40s. For Weather Watch 12, I'm meteorologist Devin Biggs on Coyote 93.7.

0: It's Chris Randolph of The Painful Truth here. This may affect you, or you may have been the one in the survey. What's something that becomes socially acceptable that you still quietly judge people for? Here are the responses of over 4,000 people. Overposting every little detail of your life on social media, yes. Gender reveals, yeah, those got real old real quick. Poor table manners in general. Taking calls on speakerphone in public. 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
11: Heartland weather. Mostly cloudy today with a chance for isolated rain showers. High temperatures will reach for the mid-60s. Mostly cloudy tonight with a slight chance for isolated rain showers early. We'll see low temperatures in the low 50s. Partly cloudy and warmer for the day on Sunday. High temperatures will reach for the mid-70s. And partly cloudy Sunday night with lows in the upper 40s. For Weather Watch 12, I'm meteorologist Devin Biggs on Coyote 93.7.

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1: The agreement on ending the war and restoring peace in Vietnam was initialed by Dr.
2: 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The
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5: 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This

0: George Strait and Heartland on Honky Tonkin' with Big D and Bubba. It is our Memorial Day special, and we've got to go ahead and get this on. Toby wrote this. He was inspired by his dad after 9/11, and I know this is not pure Memorial Day, but so many people.
1: It's so America, so,
0: yeah,
1: though.
0: It is so America. So many people went to battle for that flag and defend our country. So here we go. The Angry American. It's Toby on Honky Tonkin'.

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0: Big D and Bubba on Honky Tonkin'. All right, so we got a note to play this, and this is one of the best songs ever. Like, every time I hear it, I literally am brought to tears.
1: Oh, same.
0: Written in 2005, Dave Turnbull actually met the father of a fallen soldier, United States Marine Corps Corporal Patrick Nixon, who died in battle in 2003. He met his dad and was inspired to write a song from the perspective of a soldier killed in battle, buried at Arlington. Love this song. And please turn it up in honor of those who have paid the ultimate price. It's the Memorial Day special of Honky Tonkin'.
2: I never thought that this is where I'd settle down. I thought I'd die an old man back in my hometown. They gave me this plot of land, me and some other men, for a job well done.

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2: Hang on, more Honky Tonkin' with Big D and Bubba in a moment.
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1: Weather. Mostly cloudy today with a chance for isolated rain showers. High temperatures will reach for the mid-60s. Mostly cloudy tonight with a slight chance for isolated rain showers early. We'll see low temperatures in the low 50s. Partly cloudy and warmer for the day on Sunday. High temperatures will reach for the mid-70s. And partly cloudy Sunday night with lows in the upper 40s. For Weather Watch 12, I'm meteorologist Devin Biggs on Coyote 93.7.

Alan Jackson. She got the rhythm, I got the blues. It's Honky Tonkin' with Big D and Bubba, and it's our Memorial Day special, and we're going to be saluting those who lost their lives and paid the ultimate price for America's freedom all show long.

Montgomery, and he was talking about his brother, John Michael Montgomery. So what do you think the biggest song he's ever done? He goes, oh, it's got to be Letters from Home. And I was like, oh, absolutely. And what a fitting song. Memorial Day special of Honky Tonkin' with Big D and Bubba.

0: That is Tracy Lawrence and Alibis on Honky Tonkin' with Big D and Bubba. So you know we play the best songs from the 80s, 90s, and early 2000s. But in 2024, Jamie Johnson released this song.
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5: Heartland weather.
6: Mostly cloudy today with a chance for isolated rain showers. High temperatures will reach for the mid-60s. Mostly cloudy tonight with a slight chance for isolated rain showers early. We'll see low temperatures in the low 50s. Partly cloudy and warmer for the day on Sunday. High temperatures will reach for the mid-70s. And partly cloudy Sunday night with lows in the upper 40s. For Weather Watch 12, I'm meteorologist Devin Biggs on Coyote 93.7.

0: Loveless on Honky Tonkin'. It's our Memorial Day special, and we are Big D and Bubba.
1: Carrie Underwood, back in 2008, had a song. It's called Just a Dream. And boy, it had such a great reaction. It went number one. And kind of a twist in the lyrics. You think it's going one way, and it goes a completely different one. Hope you enjoy it. It's Carrie Underwood on Honky Tonkin'.

0: to talk a crazy fact? This song was never an official single off of the album Some Gave All. It just grew into this life of its own and became one of Billy's biggest tunes.
1: Some Gave All, in a Memorial Day special with Honky Tonkin'.

0: 1992, Billy was the biggest thing in America. Everybody had that cassette right there.
1: Oh, yeah, man.
0: Some gave all. It's the Memorial Day special of Honky Tonkin'.
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